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If you want to hang out, if you want to chat, if you want to party, if you just want to let me know you want to hear something, I'm here for you. I do want to give you this new one from the All-American Rejects, who we will see November 12th, Parks Casino for Friendsgiving. 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
0: You know what? 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

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It's Josh, and first of all, I have 7 tattoos, and if you ever thought that you might be a little impulsive to get one, you're not alone. New survey says 3 in 10 tattoos are totally spur of the moment. Some decided the same day, even the same hour. But hey, 65% say their ink defines who they are, which explains why some people's personality is just one very questionable decision.

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I am Josh. 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

0: Susan, I got to know, what is it about your office drama?
1: Well, my current office drama is a little weird because I work for myself, but I do still have office drama. 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And of course, we're up on a deadline, so it will get done because there is a deadline. But my drama is that I haven't been able to make myself do this thing.
0: Susan, I know you're kicking ass, so keep kicking ass and you'll get stuff done. No drama for you. 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

0: journalism.
1: Look at her doing a whole political thing with her music. We love her for it. Ants was what you just heard. Some dudes from Texas right before that. Little Image, Out of My Mind. The song that put them on the map. That was the Colony House remix.
0: Did some Vampire Weekend. New Fantagram, Hang Me Up to Dry. Actually kind of doing a Cold War Kids cover, which is very cool.
1: Yeah, Love Me a cover. And of course, Oasis, who are taking over the world with their music. Wonderwall played you Fitch and the Hexel remix.
0: And we're going to pretend like it's Saturday morning cartoons next. Don't go anywhere. Scratch and Sniff.
1: BRB.
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0: Sniff, that is new music from Slightly Stupid. Got G-Love in there as well. We doing some backseat driving.
1: We also did some Fits in the Tantrums. Now, they just gave us a new album, but come on, gotta go with the heavy hitter. Out of My League, the Arcando remix.
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1: 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Feel Good Inc., the Heritage remix. We are rolling this weekend on Scratch and Sniff.
0: Hey! 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
11: So the band Incubus, I don't know if you remember the video now, but there's like some really cool hand-drawn animation stuff that's in there. Well, guess who did all that?
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12: 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By the way, Brandon Boyd, big fan of Styx. He put a whole video on it on his Instagram. Here's Drive the Alejandro remix on Scratch and Snoop.
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1: Let's see. 912 says, you guys are not in the least bit entertaining. 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
1: Who got in trouble for calling her Fat Sammy? 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
25: 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I feel like a
26: woman. Good morning. You're listening to What's Going On, a show about making a difference in our lives and our communities. I'm Lorraine Ballard-Marl. PhDC President and CEO David S. Thomas shares resources to help Philadelphians buy, repair, and stay in their homes, plus details on the upcoming PhDC Annual Housing Fair. Philly Pride 365 founder Tyrell Brown previews Our Fest 2026, celebrating National Coming Out Day with pride, community, and visibility. And restaurateur and author David Suro Pinera joins us for Hispanic Heritage Month to talk food, culture, and the I Am Hispanic Philadelphia series. What's Going On starts now. Housing affordability, homeownership, and keeping longtime residents in their homes are among the biggest challenges facing Philadelphia. The Philadelphia Housing Development Corporation works across the city to help residents buy, repair, and maintain homes while expanding affordable housing opportunities. Joining us right now is David Thomas, President and CEO of the Philadelphia Housing Development Corporation, otherwise known as PHDC, to talk about the resources available to Philadelphians, the city's ambitious home initiative, and the upcoming PHDC Annual Housing Fair, bringing more than 100 housing organizations and experts together under one roof. Well, Dave, thank you so much for joining us. Let's get the big picture here. For listeners who may not be familiar with PHDC, what does the organization do and how can it help Philadelphians, whether they're homeowners, renters, first-time buyers, or looking to repair a home?
27: PHDC, for those that don't know, is considered the city's full-service housing and community development corporation. We do a multitude of things, from underwriting affordable housing for multifamily to single family homes with our Turn the Key product. We also have a home repair program that's quite robust called the Basic System Repair Program, as well as an adaptive modification program for folks who have disabilities and have challenges living independently in their home. We also have a multitude of other community development programs that support the city's efforts to make our city more affordable, more accessible, and more livable here in Philadelphia. So today we're happy to bring back our housing fair. And we're excited to have Independence Blue Cross as the presenting sponsor. And the housing fair is a free, family-friendly event connecting Philadelphia residents with the resources, experts, and programs they need for home ownership, home repair, financial literacy, healthy living, and more.
26: Mayor Sherelle Parker has made housing a major priority through the Housing Opportunities Made Easier Home Initiative. I wonder if you can just tell us a little bit about what PHDC's role in that effort and what changes do you hope that residents will actually see in their neighborhoods?
27: Many of the programs that are being supported by that home initiative are being administered here at PHDC. One particular program that I actually do want to talk about, because I think the mayor will want us to make sure folks know is coming, is a program that we're going to roll out within the next 30 days with some financial institutions that we've partnered with called One Philly Mortgage. That One Philly Mortgage product is unique in that it will offer 1% reduction on the interest rate, as well as eliminate the need for PMI. With those two things combined, a person would literally save anywhere from $250 to $350 a month. I think that is something that we need to celebrate. And quite honestly, the housing costs today continue to rise. Incomes continue to stay stagnant. I think the challenge that we have is trying to meet the needs of the residents given the high cost of living. So I think this product will certainly address that need.
26: Well, that sounds very exciting. Now, there's another program that you touched on earlier, and that is Turn the Key, which is designed to make homeownership more attainable for income qualified first-time buyers. How does this program work, and what would you tell someone who assumes owning a home in Philadelphia is just simply beyond their reach?
27: Well, I would say that if they believe that owning a home is simply beyond their reach, they haven't reached out to my staff to discuss Turn the Key. Turn the Key is quite unique. We're quite proud of it as well. I think we've sold to date over 700 units and continue to produce those units. And the program was something that was designed to repurpose vacant surplus property owned by the city of Philadelphia, supported by small developers in Philadelphia. And what we've done is we've allowed developers access to those properties at a reduced rate with the return expectation that they would develop a new home, 3-bedroom, 2-baths. The sale price would be capped at $280,000. We've brought in subsidies that allow that $280,000 sale price to be bought down by $75,000. So that $280,000 comes down to $205,000. And then we also have other programs that add additional layers of subsidy to the buyer. And often that final sale price is based off of approximately $190,000.
26: That's so incredible. The other thing, too, is we are actually very blessed to have many homes that are owned by individuals. But one of the challenges that many, especially low income and elderly, is maintaining those homes to make sure that they're up to code. And sometimes those repairs and upgrades can be very expensive. And I understand that there is assistance available through PHDC. Tell us more about that.
27: Yes, and that's another program that is widely needed. And I encourage people to come to the housing fair, certainly. We will be taking applications for that program as well. And that is the Basic System Repair Program. And that is a program that we've been administering for over 40 years here in Philadelphia. I have to tell you, the need is only getting greater as the houses continue to age. The cost to repair these homes are becoming more and more challenging for many of our residents, especially our seniors. And so this program is something that I believe is necessary. You know, we often say the most affordable house is the house that you currently live in. And we hold that dearly. Quite honestly, it doesn't just preserve the house that you live in, it truly preserves the neighborhood as a whole. Because if that house continues to deteriorate, it affects the adjoining homes. And sooner or later, it becomes what we always refer to as a gap tooth, so to speak, where we've had to take that property out and the remaining homes don't have the same stability that they had when they were connected as a row. But it also reduces the value of the home. It does so many things to the neighborhood. So the preservation of these units are so critical to Philadelphia's survival.
26: Well, let's get back to the PHDC Annual Housing Fair taking place Saturday, September 26th from 10 a.m. to 3 p.m. at Temple University's Aramark Star Complex. Tell us what people can expect and why this is much more than simply an event for people looking to buy a house.
27: As you said, whether you're a homeowner, a renter, a first-time home buyer, we'll have resources for you. You can speak with housing professionals, mortgage lenders, city departments, the water department. PGW is coming out. They have rebates and things that I think every resident should be aware of because they're leaving those rebates on the table. We have developers, contractors. We even have insurance providers because I think one of the challenges that Philadelphia face is not having homeowners insurance. You know, a lot of times homeowners in Philadelphia, they own the home, might have been passed down from a relative, what have you. But if you're not paying a mortgage, most people neglect to have homeowners insurance. And unfortunately, that is the worst thing that you could ever do because you never know when something is going to happen. And you see the type of catastrophic events we've seen over the last several months between tornadoes, torrential rain, honestly, having homeowner insurance is critical. And we'll have community organizations that offer a multitude of other services that PCC does not offer. What we're trying to do is bring a one-stop shop to the residents. Rather than you come down Center City or to some other department, we want to bring it to the residents at Temple Star Complex. And that is on September 26th. Star Complex is at 1816 North 15th Street. We will be there from 10 o'clock till 3 o'clock in the afternoon. I encourage everyone to come. In the past years, we've had over 1,000 folks come through. This year, we're looking at somewhere close to 2,000. So I encourage you to get there sooner rather than later, because I don't want you to miss out.
26: Home ownership is part of that American dream. For those who think that it's out of reach, this is an opportunity to make sure that the opportunities are available. And that is thanks to PHDC, David S. Thomas, President and CEO of the Philadelphia Housing Development Corporation, or PHDC as it often is called. Thank you so much for providing all this information. If people want more information, not only about this fair, but I know that a lot of the things we talked about, those resources are available on your website. And what is that website?
27: PHDCphila.org. That's PHDCPHILA.org.
26: Well, thanks for all the great work that PHDC is doing to make home ownership a dream that is a reality. We thank you for all that you do and hope to see you all there. Anyone interested in owning a home and much more at the PHDC Annual Housing Fair presented by Independence Blue Cross, Saturday, September 26th from 10 to 3 at 1816 North 15th Street. Once again, David Thomas, thank you so much for joining us today.
27: Thank you. And one last call to people. You don't want to miss the housing fair presented by Independence Blue Cross. Come with your questions, leave with your resources and connections. The PHDC Housing Fair. I'd like to see you all there.
26: I'm delighted to introduce Tyrell Brown, who is founder and executive director of Philly Pride 365 that produces Our Fest, which formerly was known as Outfest, which is coming up on October 9th through Sunday, October 11th in Philadelphia's neighborhood. It's a true celebration for the LGBTQIA plus community and those who love you, of which I am one. Tyrell, tell us about Our Fest. You've changed your name. I love it because it's even more inclusive than it was before.
0: Yes, because it's Our Fest. So it was Outfest for years, for decades. I believe like the first one that was held was maybe 1989. I can't remember. 1991, maybe. It's been a Philadelphia tradition for several decades. And we're just really excited to just continue to carry on that legacy, honoring the work that has come before us and really kind of stepping into what we're doing presently and preparing us for what we can do for the future to resource our entire community. So Our Fest is an acronym. It's OUR, which stands for Our Uniting Resilience Festival, which we have down in the neighborhood annually on National Coming Out Day.
26: Tell us some of the things that we can expect.
0: Absolutely. Of course, the festival is on Sunday in the neighborhood. It's October 11th. It's from 12 until 7. Outdoors, we'll have we'll have a stage with full lineup of performers from Fitch Means, who's not only on our team that helps produce the event, but is a phenomenal artist. Also Sway Philly, who comes each year and really kind of turns up an entire block party there. Woody's, which is a staple in the neighborhood, has their outdoor dance area. Tavern Group is going to have activations. There's Stonewall Sports. They'll be there at the festival, too, with bringing games and, you know, interactive activities. One of our cherished program partners is Disability Pride PA, and we're really excited this year because they're having a silent disco party, which is going to be really incredible. And really planning, I think, for this event, we've kind of planned for different measures of accessibility, but not one of the things that we've come to is like, we're not creating accommodations, right? What we're doing is we're honoring every single angle of the prism of our community and doing our best to be truly inclusive. So we're bringing like really kind of little green spaces and little plots where people will be able to rest and sit, chat, chew and chill, meet new people. And then of course, you know, just across the festival ground, having different pop-up performances from Philly Gay Men's Chorus, Batala Drummers, Cheer Philadelphia. So it's going to be a really wonderful day on Sunday. On Friday, we have a panel discussion that we're still in the works of planning that's really kind of lifting up every intersection of what we deal with as an LGBTQ community and really like ways that we can not just like discuss, but we really want to come out of this discussion with like tangible ways that we can give people solutions to their own problems, right? Where can you get access? Who can you call for support? What organizations exist that already do the work that you might be thinking that there's a gap there, right? And also really kind of reigniting a spirit of volunteerism that built the organizations that we actually have right now, right? Philly Pride 365, Philly Pride in general, was built off of the volunteer labor of, you know, our elders and our ancestors, right? We have a movement, one of the strongest movements historically in this country because of volunteerism. And we want to really reignite that civic education. And then also we have our poetry slam as well that will be at Val's Lesbian Bar, which is over on South Street, which we're really excited about. First of all, that space at Val's is incredible. I keep on telling everybody, like,
1: check it out.
0: They might have stolen my heart. Like, I typically hang out at the bike stop. That's like my home place to go. But Val's is like nipping at the heels. It is a really, really gorgeous space just off of 3rd and South. So we're having a poetry slam there. I believe it's on the 7th, which is on a Wednesday. So excited for that. And that's being actually produced by You Can't Kill a Poet, which is a award-winning poetry troupe and poetry slam that has been around in Philadelphia for about, I think, 10 years. So I'm really excited to work with Boston and You Can't Kill a Poet to bring our community's voices, to give them a boost and really do it in a creative way.
26: Philadelphia has been celebrating America 250 and Philadelphia 250 because Philadelphia is the land of firsts in so many different ways. I mean, certainly Giovanni's Room is the first and oldest, I think, certainly the oldest LGBTQIA+ bookstore. Mm-hmm. And a lot of gay rights history mm-hmm. happened right here in Philadelphia.
0: Absolutely, yeah. And I mean, what we say Giovanni's Room, but I think Spruce Street Video, which was that I worked at years ago, 20 years ago, working behind the counter of
26: Spicy. Spruce Street
0: Video. Well, no, it was an all-inclusive video store, and I was like the first gay video store, I believe, in the country, and for a while was being run by Franny Price, who previously was the director of Philly Pride, right?
26: Right?
0: So,
26: yeah.
0: Keeping it in the family, right? The LGBTQ family, right? But yes, of course, history, not just for like institutions that have been built, but also for advocacy, right?
26: Yeah.
0: I mean, the Dewey sit-ins and the Barbara Giddings and the demonstrations, the Reminder Day demonstrations. Like when we went to the Parkway, that was one of the things that we found this photo from the archives at William Way. And it was a photo that in 1972, there was a march on Ben Franklin Parkway, which was like, it was just incredible. Number one, to be able to reflect upon that legacy, but then also like it's inspiring because it's like some of those people that were there that were marching are still here.
26: Yeah.
0: And we do them justice by continuing to stand up for the things that we believe in.
26: It's an important time to be celebrating this wonderful event, our fest, because we are certainly living in some very challenging times. Not only for the LGBTQIA+ community, but for all of us. And we are seeing so many attacks on the rights of individuals who want to live their lives and to live our lives together as allies. We need to support because, first of all, it's the right thing to do. But second of all, there's going to be a lot of fun happening, right? Mm-hmm. A lot of fun.
0: And third of all, resources.
26: Yes.
0: I think I always try to tell people there's a science behind it, right? These events, these festivals, aren't just about the glitz and glamour and fun. Foundationally, they are vows for opportunity. They're vows for resources, right? This day, there's a lot of our LGBTQ organizations that are there that are present, our nonprofits and also our medical centers and things like that, that are present to really kind of lay out the red carpet about what they do for our community. Sometimes even, you know, where there are free access and free resources. So that day, getting tested that day, you know, engaging with, you know, some of our program partners like Babashi and Mazzoni Center and Philly Fight, that might be the only day that somebody actually does access a service, right? Mm-hmm. Not only is our community LGBTQIA+, but also the Black and Brown community as well, though we historically and systemically are not serviced by the medical industry. And there is some reticence there, obviously cultural reticence. So that day is a day where we're able to kind of like soften that approach and have people really get involved in resources and services. So it isn't just about what's on the stage and, you know, and turn up, like that is there too, right? Because mm-hmm. we like to have a good time. But it is also a place where we're able to kind of approach this systemically and make sure that people walk away with things that are tangible, that are going to create like ripple effects for the rest of their year, especially in regards to like how they resource themselves. Yeah. You never know. You could find a job there. Like you're talking with somebody and before you know it, you're now working at this health institute or you're working at this nonprofit or you're sharing what you do with someone else and then you build a collaborative opportunity and you become your own business owner. It's the ingenuity of our community that makes this stuff happen and that makes it successful, right? It's not just what we perform and what we put on the stage. It's about what our community brings it to it. We're like, we're all completely part of the same fabric, right? And I think the event is a way of lifting that up and highlighting it.
26: I love that. And our fest is happening once again. It's happening October 9th through Sunday, October 11th. That's Friday the 9th through October 11th. And as you mentioned, there's not only tremendous amounts of fun things to do, but certainly lots of great resources. If people would like to know all the things that are happening, everything, the calendar of events, the resources, all that stuff, where do they go?
0: You can go to our website at www.phillypride365.org or you can follow us on Instagram or on Facebook just at phillypride365.
26: Fantastic. Founder and executive director of Philly Pride 365, Tyrell Brown. Philly Pride 365 is producing Our Fest, which again is happening Friday, October 9th through Sunday, October 11th in the Gabriel Hood. See you there.
0: Yeah, see you there, everyone.
26: In celebration of Hispanic Heritage Month, the I Am Hispanic Philadelphia series turns its attention to cuisine with acclaimed restaurateur, author, and agave advocate David Suro Pinera, a native of Guadalajara. Suro Pinera founded Tequila's Restaurant in Philadelphia and co-authored the James Beard Award-winning book, Agave Spirits, The Past, Present, and Future of Mezcals. We'll talk about his culinary journey, his work protecting traditional agave production, and his upcoming appearance at the Free Library. Thank you so much for joining us, David. You moved to Guadalajara to Philadelphia back in 1985 and opened Tequila's the following year. What inspired you to introduce Philadelphia to a more authentic, upscale expression of Mexican cuisine?
1: Yes, it's great to be with you guys. Well, you know, before I migrated to the United States, to Philadelphia, I work in the restaurant business in Mexico. So that was my profession. And I immediately after I moved to Philadelphia, I noticed that it was no really authentic representation of Mexican food. So I was a very young guy and very naive. And I decided to go ballistic with the authenticity of the restaurant. If you put it in the historical context, 1986, that was when the chimichangas and fajitas and burritos dominate the scene, the Mexican culinary scene. So it was quite dramatic to introduce dishes that were very authentic. And it's been an incredible journey for the last 40 years.
26: Let's talk about your book, Agave Spirits, which explores the history, culture, and future of tequila and mezcal. What are some of the biggest misconceptions people have about these spirits?
1: Well, for the misconceptions, they were created due to the lack of access to real agave spirits in the United States for generations. Most of the agave spirits, tequila, mezcal, was available in the United States were pretty questionable quality. In the 1990s, when the quality spirits from Mexico started to became available, the consumers started to notice a huge difference. But, agave spirits are quite complex and quite mysterious. You know, there is a lot to learn about them. Sometimes I pinch myself just to see the progress that we make and how the misconceptions they've been diluting little by little, and to the point where right now tequila and mezcal are the most popular spirits consumed in the United States. So it's been a lot of work for a lot of people that we are in love with the culture. It's been a great engagement of bartenders, academics. It's been about 3 decades where we really see the turning point, that going from a misconceptions and a pretty considered like a second class spirit to now to be dominated the spirit scene in the United States, which, by the way, is the largest market in the world for agave spirits. In the United States, we consume about 3 times more than Mexico consumes. Just imagine that.
26: That's very interesting. Now, you've worked to preserve traditional production methods through the Tequila Interchange Project. Why are sustainability, fair regulations, and protections for small agave producers so important?
1: Socially and economically speaking, it's an industry that is very vulnerable in many ways, especially in the ecosystems. The biodiversity of agaves in Mexico is being taken a model that it was comparing more with conventional agricultural products to make another spirits like sugarcane or corn or grapes. But agaves are very different in terms of develop. In order to obtain the raw material for tequila, for mezcal, we have to plan way ahead because the plants take, in cases, up to 3 decades to develop. So obviously, this boom of the tequila and mezcal, in terms of the time that the labs that agaves need to develop, is it was way too quick. And that bring a lot of challenges to the industry, how to be sustainable, how to preserve the ecosystems healthy. And also a lot of transnationals arrived to, they saw the opportunity of these spirits. A lot of the economical benefits, we don't see that trickle down to farmers, to the people that is on the bottom of the pyramid. That creates a very interesting challenges, social and economically speaking. I mean, topics, they are very complex, but in the book, we try to explain a lot of these the extraordinary challenges, but and how to maintain a healthy growth that can start to be focused more on people who are typically seen in a very romantic way. You know, the farmers, the indigenous people in Mexico. You know, these people, they've been holding the culture of agave spirits making for millennia. And it's very important to highlight that and to add the value, the human value, and the delicate ecosystems that are surrounding the tequila and the mezcal.
26: Well, you're coming to Philadelphia Wednesday, September 23rd at 6 p.m. over at the Free Library of Philadelphia main branch. It's part of the I Am Hispanic Philadelphia series. And I wonder if you can just tell us briefly what you hope people take away from your appearance there about the relationship between food, identity, and Hispanic culture.
1: You know, Philadelphia has been so good to my family and to me. We've been blessed to have a restaurant for 4 decades right in the heart of the city. And I just want to share this journey I wanted people to continue to become more aware of the diversity that we have in the city. The food scene in Philadelphia is one of the best food scenes in the country. You know, I'm currently in the West Coast and I travel all over the United States. And every time that I visit the city, I enjoy that city that I visit, but I also learn and appreciate more Philadelphia. You know, how our city is growing and is developing this culinary culture that is pretty much, for me, in my opinion, my humble opinion, is leading the country and the food scene. So I just can't wait to share with the people at the library the 40 years journey and share some stories and some experience that I have during this time that I've been blessed to be in the city of brotherly love.
26: Wonderful. David Suro Pinera, who is a native of Guadalajara, founded the Tequila's Restaurant in Philadelphia, co-authored the James Beard Award-winning book, Agave Spirits, The Past, Present, and Future of Mezcal. He is part of the Hispanic Heritage Month celebration at the Free Library of Philadelphia, I Am Hispanic Philadelphia, that is happening on the 23rd of September, 6 o'clock at the Parkway Central Library, fourth floor. And we hope to see you there. Thank you so much for joining us, David. Appreciate you.
1: Thank you. Thank you.
26: 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What will you stand for? You've been listening to What's Going On, and thank you.
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Camp, opening up our time here for the hour, for the day, and for the week here on your stripped down unplugged Sunday mornings. What's up? It's your host, DJ Downtown. Hope you're doing well. Hope you enjoyed the iHeartRadio Music Festival the past couple nights, which you can now watch on Hulu and Disney Plus. Stream both nights, watch those awesome performances, some fantastic collabs. I mean, Weezer and Remy Wolf. What more do I have to say? Benson Boone bringing the energy. Lainey Wilson, the fun banter backstage. Woody from The Woody Show and a couple of special guests. So much fun. But we're here to listen to the best stripped back acoustic music. And we're going to be chatting about some of the giveaways that we have coming up this week. But right now, it's Vance Joy here on Alt 104.5.

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As I hold on tight to you, to you. 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

Bastille here on your stripped down unplugged Sunday mornings. And we got a lot going on here at the station this week, so let's just jump into it. The Woody Show giving away pairs of tickets to go see recent iHeartRadio Music Festival performer The Wheeze at Xfinity Mobile Arena on September 19th. So just be caller number 10 in the 8 a.m. hour for your chance to win those tickets all this week. You're going to be speaking to yours truly, so I guess that's something to look forward to. Jackson is going to be giving away pairs of tickets to go see Fuel and Lit at the Excite Center at Parks Casino on November 6th. So just text in the keyword of the day over to 91045 when you're listening to Postmodern Radio 1045. There's another chance to win on our website, all1045philly.com. And Jesse is giving away pairs of tickets to go see Brand New at the TD Pavilion at Highmark Man on October 16th. So just be caller number 10 in the 4 p.m. hour for your chance to win those tickets. And Jesse may or may not have another giveaway going on this week. Who knows? It's a war on drugs right now here on Alt 1045.

0: 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That's going to be such a fun concert. I can't wait to be there. Can't wait to meet tons of you and maybe get up on stage. Who knows? 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

Oh my, my. It's Blue October, nearly wrapping up our first hour for today here on your Stripped Down Unplugged Sunday Mornings. Your host, DJ Downtown, and I am so excited to finally unveil Alt-1045 Presents Till Death Do Us Part at Pennhurst Asylum. That's right, we're teaming up with Q102 to give one lucky winner the chance to scream down the aisle and get married at Pennhurst Asylum on Halloween night. Just log on to our website, alt1045philly.com, and tell us in 200 words or less why you should be chosen to get married on Halloween in one of the scariest attractions in the country. The winner will be chosen the week of 10-12, and prizes include vow exchange, VIP private tour for the couple and up to 25 guests, and a private reception for 2 hours following the tour with food and soft drinks provided. Good luck. I hope to see you there. And congratulations if you're getting married. Jack Johnson, right now here on Alt 104.5, and I'll talk with you again at 8 o'clock.

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ceramic animal, bringing us into the sweet known of 8 o'clock here on your Strip Down Unplugged Sunday mornings. Your host, DJ Downtown. We're going to chat about some Philly goings on in just a bit. But right now, it's Alex Clare here on Alt 104.5.

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7: 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This week on the show, it's Star Trek. So we're going to be talking about the Borg all week long. Are you ready to get some probes put in your flesh?
6: 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Resistance is futile. 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
1: 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This week on the show, it's Star Trek. So we're going to be talking about the Borg all week long. Are you ready to get some probes put in your flesh?
0: That's right. Tune in. Resistance is futile. 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

You just heard our friends giving a concert for a cause. 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It's your host, DJ Downtown. Let's chat about some of these sports goings on this week. The Phils have one final game against the Mets today. Then they're taking on the Milwaukee Brewers Tuesday, Wednesday, and Thursday. But it's all about the Birds. They're playing the Tennessee Titans today at 1 p.m. Listen, that match between them and the Commanders was a little too close for comfort last week. So hopefully we'll be getting a nice, good, strong lead and keep it for that whole game. It's the Wombats right now here on Alt 104.

The late, the great Chris Cornell here on your Stripped Down Unplugged Sunday mornings. It's your host, DJ Downtown. And in case you missed it, yesterday was Batman Day, but fear not, the festivities continue for this whole weekend, including a brand new comic, Batman of Two Worlds, focusing on the mainline and the absolute Batman, 5 new hardcovers, including Batman Volume 1 by Matt Fraction with a special cover, Batman 89 with a special cover and a download code for the Tim Burton movie, Hattouche Volume 1 by Jeff Loeb and Jim Lee, The Dark Knight Returns Deluxe Edition featuring a code for the movie, and Gargoyle of Gotham, also the Deluxe Edition. There are some unique free masks for Absolute, Mainline, Hush, and Dark Knight Returns Batman. There's a bag along with a couple other goodies, including some movies getting re-released, the 1989 movie, Mask of the Phantasm, and the Lego Batman movie. Happy Batman Day to everyone. Toe the wet sprocket right now here on Alt 104.5.

Joe P, nearly wrapping up our second hour for today here on your Stripped Down Unplugged Sunday mornings. It's your host, DJ Downtown, and let's take another look at my concert calendar for the week. Tonight, Don West and Kesmar will be at the Foundry. Sons of Legion and Kenny Sharp are going to be at the Fillmore. Liz Phair and Slater Kenny will be at Franklin Music Hall. And Damian Gerardo and St. Yuma will be at Ardmore Music Hall. Tomorrow, Cheap Trick is going to be at the Keswick Theater. Domi and J.D. Beck is going to be at Brooklyn Bowl Philly. I might be there. Sarah Bareilles is going to be at the Met, as well as on Tuesday. And Suki Waterhouse and Charlotte Lawrence are going to be at the Fillmore. On Tuesday, Mastodon and Deaf Heaven will be at Franklin Music Hall. Military Gun, Soft Colt, Shady Nasty, and Daisy will be at Underground Arts. Anise, Michael Minnelli will be at Theater of the Living Arts. Dermot Kennedy and Jonah Kagan will be at Skyline Stage at Highmark Man. St. Paul and the Broken Bones and the Psychedelics will be at the State Theater. The Beths and Chelsea Jade will be at XL Live. The Beths are also going to be at Starland Ballroom on the 25th. Jensen McRae and Greta Ray will be at Union Transfer. Miko and Will Lindley will be at Brooklyn Bowl. And Will Avalon will be at the Foundry. On Wednesday, Loath, Fleshwater, and Prostitute will be at the Fillmore. Role Model and Samia will be at Skyline Stage at Highmark Man. The Charlatans are going to be at Union Transfer. Circle Jerks, Haywire, and Negative Approach will be at the Queen. Oakwood, Campion, Alaska, and Empty Parking Lot will be at the Yuki Club. And Zolita and Pig Milk will be at the Foundry. On Thursday, Camelot, Visions of Atlantis will be at the Keswick Theater. Pertinence will be at Nikki Lopez. Willie Nelson, Neil Young, and Ty Myers will be at TD Pavilion at Highmark Man. Alton Gunn and Alex Moss will be at Union Transfer. Our friends Edge Hill and Palmer will be at the Foundry. Shways, Chitty Bang, and Asher Roth will be at TLA. Slater and Pearly Drops will be at the Fillmore. The Milk Carton Kids and Paper Wings will be at Ardmore Music Hall. And Goodnight Texas and Jared Dickinson will be at 118 North. On Friday, Blue Eyes and Mariel Kraft will be at Nikki Lopez. Muna, Hemlock Springs will be at Skyline Stage at Highmark Man. Nash will be at the Foundry. Jane Remover is going to be at Franklin Music Hall. Mount Joy and Snack Time are going to be at Freedom Mortgage Pavilion, celebrating 10 years of Mount Joy. Roger Daltrey will be at the Excite Center inside of Parks Casino. Sex Pistols and the Bad Nerves will be at the Fillmore. The Hold Up, Clyde Ways, and Dylan Reese will be at Milk Boy, and Ian Asher will be at Noto. And on Saturday, Hot Flash Heat Wave, High, and Diet Lemon will be at Nikki Lopez. The Black Queen, Dildox, and Trace Amount will be at TLO Temple. Armin Hammer and Curly Castro will be at the Foundry. Two Door Cinema Club and STR FKR will be at the Fillmore. Cabaret Voltaire and I Speak Machine will be at Underground Arts. Texas Hippie Coalition will be at Vanda Power. And Jenny Owen Young's Northcote and J. Buchanan will be at 118 North. Whew, there is a lot going on this week. Death Cab for Cutie, right now here on Alt 104.5, and I will talk with you again at 9 o'clock.

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Starcrawler opening up our penultimate hour for today and for the week here on your Stripped Down Unplugged Sunday mornings. It's your host, DJ Downtown. We're going to chat about this upcoming week's giveaways one more time because it all bears repeating. But right now, some Nirvana here on Alt 104.5.

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Incubus here on your stripped down unplugged Sunday mornings. And do you want to get married on Halloween night in one of the scariest places in the country? Well, good news, because Alt-1045 is teaming up with Q102 to bring us Till Death Do Us Part. 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The winner is going to get chosen the week of 10-12, and prizes include vow exchange, VIP private tour for the couple and up to 25 guests, and a private reception for 2 hours following the tour with food and soft drink provided. How nice. I'm going to be at a different wedding on October 31st, so good luck to the lucky couple. Andrew McMahon in the Wilderness, right now, here on Alt-1045.

fuel here on your stripped down unplugged Sunday mornings. And speaking of, all this week, Jackson is going to be giving away pairs of tickets to go see them and Lit at the Excite Center at Parks Casino on November 6th. 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Also, Jesse is going to be giving away pairs of tickets all this week to go see Brand New at the TD Pavilion at Highmark Man on October 16th. Just call in for your chance to win during your commercial-free ride home, and she may or may not have another giveaway going on this week. It's the Strumbellas, though, right now here on Alt 104.5. Okay.

on a dusty desert highway. Pacific cliffs kiss the highways. The morning sun rips through the clouds and you close your eyes.

0: Philly natives who are celebrating 10 years of their band this week. Mount Joy nearly wrapping up our 9 o'clock hour here on your Stripped Down Unplugged Sunday mornings. You know what's close to 10? 16. The 16th iHeartRadio Music Festival last night and Friday night was so much fun. It is streaming on Hulu and Disney+. Catch all the moments, all the music, all the collabs. It was an absolute blast. And speaking of one of the artists, The Wheez. Weezer, Woody Show, giving away pairs of tickets to them all this week at Xfinity Mobile Arena on September 29th. Just call in, be caller number 10 during the 8 a.m. hour. You're going to be speaking to yours truly, and hopefully I can give you some pairs of tickets. I will talk with you again at 10 o'clock, leaving you with some Imagine Dragons here on Alt 104.5.
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Lovely, the band opening up our final hour for today and for the week here on your Stripped Down Unplugged Sunday mornings. It's your host, DJ Downtown. Hope you're doing well despite this rainy, sad Sunday morning. But we will continue listening to the best stripped back acoustic music. We will march on and carry forth with some Pearl Jam right now here on Alt 104.5.

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Look at us go. Oh, well.

Young the Giant here on your stripped down unplugged Sunday mornings. It's your host, DJ Downtown. And let's chat about some of the movies I saw this past week. On Friday, I saw the brand new Resident Evil movie based on the Capcom video game series of the same name, directed by Zach Cregger of Weapons and Barbarian fame. And it was pretty good. It got the vibes down really well. It was surprisingly really funny. The main actor was pretty good and also really funny. Lots of really funny improv lines, but it was also really tense and scary. It falls off a bit in the second half and the ending is really surprising, but I was kind of hoping it would tie in or do a little bit more with the games, but I'm also kind of glad it didn't and it was its own separate thing. And I'm trying to find like a deeper meaning and what it all means. But beyond that, on Tuesday, I saw the Korean film Hope, which was over 2.5 hours long. It had some massive action chase tense sequences, but everything kind of in between that and the closing 10 minutes was really weird and kind of took me out of it. That movie was also really funny. There was a monologue right in the middle of it that was absolutely hilarious, but completely unnecessary. So go out, go check out some movies. Why not? Franz Ferdinand right now here on Alt 104.5.

monsters and men here on your stripped down unplugged Sunday mornings. It's your host DJ Downtown, and last night I saw one of my good friends in a production of Godspell locally, and this is just your weekly reminder to go see some live theater, go see some live music, concerts, orchestras. The Philadelphia Orchestra is fantastic. They're going to be having Yo-Yo Ma in real soon, so maybe I'll pop by when that time comes. But live events, live stuff is always great, as well as the movies. Just whatever you can do to keep yourself active and get yourself out there is always a plus. And right now, it's one of my favorites. 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

The Foo nearly wrapping up our time here for the hour, for the day, and for the week here on your Stripped Down Unplugged Sunday mornings. It's your host, DJ Downtown. I want to thank you so, so much, as always, for listening. Whether it was the past few hours, the past few minutes, we truly do appreciate it. I hope you have a great rest of your weekend. I hope you have a fantastic week upcoming, and I hope you have a wonderful weekend after that. Avengers Endgame Encore is coming out this week. We got lots of giveaways going on the station, including for Weezer. And speaking of the Weeze, our iHeartRadio Music Festival, you can watch that on Hulu and Disney Plus for the next couple days. Stream it at any time. Catch all the artists, all the collaborations, including Weezer and Remy Wolf. And speaking of Weezer, we're going to be playing them right now to close out my time. Jam and Jesse's coming up next, but my name's DJ Downtown, and I am signing out.

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Hill. They're going to be at the Foundry at the Fillmore. That's this upcoming Thursday. Get your tickets, alt1045philly.com. Got the ticket link over there for you. A lot of concerts. A lot of shows you need to be at. Just go to the website.

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1: Let's see. 912 says, you guys are not in the least bit entertaining. 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Do you? 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

Alanis has a Christmas album coming. She announced it on the Call Her Daddy podcast. So she's going to release her first ever full holiday album. Also has a duet on there with fellow Canadian and comedian Martin Short. So random. Loving that. No release date yet. Also love that she was on the Call Her Daddy podcast. What a queen. 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
1: You know, I was just thinking about this. Eddie Vedder's daughter launching her own music career. She just announced her debut single, Show Me the Truth. It's going to be out October 9th. And Dave Grohl's daughter, Violet Grohl, she's got her own little music career too. I really think they should collab. I think they should hang out, exchange numbers, text, become friends, and do a song. That would honestly be really freaking cool. I'm just saying.

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I don't know how long they're going to keep it up. If like you didn't stream it last night, but Hulu, Disney Plus, it might still be up there. Cage the Elephant now just released their new song, Dying in Reverse, announced European tour dates, and also they're doing the halftime show NFL Munich game November 15th, Patriots versus the Detroit Lions. Beaches in Tennessee.

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Lenny Kravitz, Salt 104.5. Jesse, Halloween is coming up, and if you haven't seen it yet, Till Death Do Us Part, Penhurst Asylum, we're looking for one fearless couple to get married there. It is gonna be amazing. Go right now on our Instagram, see what it's all about. I dare you to do this. It will be legendary. 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
1: Who got in trouble for calling her Fat Sammy? 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
1: Nobody comes to our defense.
3: 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You can't be mean to girls or you'll get in trouble. 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

Tame Impala, Loser, Alt 104.5. That song's on the Spider-Man movie soundtrack, Brand New Day, which has broken so many records. And last week it was revealed Tom Holland is now the highest grossing actor in box office history. He's so young and now so rich.

Jesse, this is just like amazing. Gerard Way officially teased a fifth studio album for My Chem. It was like a direct acknowledgement of a new full-length album since their reunion in 2019. He was on stage in San Antonio last weekend at their show. Basically, he said, "You guys kept us alive so long. You deserve another record. I don't know when it's going to be, but it's going to be awesome." That's it. That's all he needed to say. Because if Gerard Way says something like that, he means it. Amazing. 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
1: 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Guaranteed human.

What a year it's been for music documentaries and movies. We've got Linkin Park's Unshatter. It's coming out September 30th. It is going to be insane. It's just like watching all these clips, the trailer, all these interviews that they're doing, directed by Linkin Park's very own Joe Hahn. It's going to be out September 30th. Also, the Oasis documentary is out now. I still haven't seen it. I'm so mad at myself.

40 days, 41, 42. I'm just so excited. I've been counting down since January 1st, let's just say. And we have an amazing thing that you need to, if you're trying to get married, this could be absolutely legendary, a story that you'll be able to tell your kids someday, getting married at Pennhurst on Halloween, Alt 104.5, Till Death Do Us Part. If you think you can do it, if you're that fearless, I say why the hell not. Sign up, look at the whole thing.

show has been sold out for a while. Halloween, the Third Eye Blind Halloween show at the Fillmore, October 31st. Only way in is to win. And we have that hookup contest page, alt1045philly.com. Do it. 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

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Even when it's like the Titans. 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

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I'm getting flashbacks to like playing Burnout Revenge right now with this one.

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Edge Hill just kicked off their moving out tour, which is a literal moving out tour. They actually moved out of their old gray house that they had featured on the album cover 2 weeks ago. Opened up the tour in Charlotte. Going to be in Philly, right in our backyard in the Foundry over in Fishtown. Coming up later this week, Alt 104.5.

I'm bracing for the return of Noah Kahan. It's Alt 104.5. It's around that time of year, right? Starting to get into the 60s. Suddenly his music hits way different than it does in the summer. 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

Dexter and the Moon Rocks on Alt 104.5. Shout out to Chris hanging out with us right now in Half Row on his Amazon Alexa. He wanted that one. 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

I'm considering getting divorced just so I could do this. It's Alt-1045. It's E. White. Like, I'll just get remarried to my wife. Yeah, you can now get engaged at a Bird's tailgate. Courtesy of Garage Beers and Steven Singer, you'll get a chance to get engaged, or sorry, get married at the Eagles-Cowboys game. Also, you get a surprise officiant, rings, the Philly Pops will play you down, and you'll also get $5,000 towards your honeymoon. Like, my wife is a Minnesotan, diehard Vikings fan. Don't care, we're doing that. So, babe, start filing the papers. It's Alt-1045.

Well, if you missed Oktoberfest this weekend, no worries. We got plenty of time. Alt 104.5, it's E. White. Yards has theirs next weekend, which probably one of the biggest in the city, I would say. 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

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They have returned with a banger. A little funky action, a little disco type vibes, you know? 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